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1: 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I love this song. I think it's because Ty sings it.

Z-Rock. Come with me into the trees. We lay on the grass and let hours pass. 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